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Oh, baby, it's been so long since we've been together. Now tell me.

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Did my heart break? Distance our fate. I remember the triggers. I remember the fun.

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0: They push that button.

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0: if they push that button,
1: if they push that button,
0: it's gonna blast you so high.
1: It's gonna blast you so high.
0: Up in the sky.
1: Right in the sky.
0: You can kiss your ass.
1: You can kiss your ass.
0: Goodbye.
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0: Farewell.
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0: Goodbye, ass.
1: Goodbye, ass. 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

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I am a crimson-colored feather, floating because of him. 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

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It was just one of those nights, just one of those fabulous flights, a trip to the moon on gossamer wings, just one of those things. 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

another hippie. 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
1: Bobby was the king of hebes.
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0: Bobby made a queen of all the shebies. 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
0: Right now.
1: I'm walking through this life.
0: Right now.
1: Mayday save my soul right now. 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The sirens and oceans, man, the silent devotion. Ring the alarm, the pharmacy coast and profit. 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Looking for miracle feet right now. 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Together alone, we the meek right now. Everybody praying on the weak right now. Life changed by the end of the week, so you gotta be ready for the bend and the beat. Not to be obsolete, you got to be possible.

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0: Wait, you changed your name to McLovin? 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
0: No, you're not. 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

very much, Mrs. Lagoon. This is Dear Miles, a love letter, and I called it as such because it's not a retrospective. It's not a history of Miles Davis. It's only my relationship to his music, the things that I've been inspired by, and my lifelong obsession with him, and how I don't think I would be the artist I am today without discovering his music, which was actually completely by accident. I was about 13 and I was playing a lot of brass band music, and I was playing this solo piece called Concerto de Orangerie, and it's a really ubiquitous piece for people in brass band music to play, like on cornet and flugel. And I was a naughty girl on LimeWire, which is like a downloading thing that was available at the time, and I downloaded Concerto de Orangerie for free because I didn't know that was bad at the time. And it ended up being the Miles Davis Gil Evans version from Sketches of Spain. And I remember being so blown away by the music that sounded nothing like anything I'd ever heard before. Didn't sound like classical or pop or rock or anything else that I had any sort of context of. It was something completely new that made me realize I could do the kind of music that I wanted to do, even though I'd never heard someone else do it. I had permission from listening to that. And no one that I knew anything about Miles Davis, not my family, not my friends. So I thought that I discovered him as a teenager. I was like, I've found out about this guy in America. You've never heard of him. He's amazing. Only I know about him. And he's my special thing that he only makes music for me. And the first thing I heard was Will of the Wisp and Concerto de Orangerie. And that's why I wanted to start the show with that. And let's go on a journey of fucking up Miles Davis.

0: Παρακαλώ, παιδιά.
1: So after I discovered Miles Davis, before anyone else in the world, it was me, I used to go to like the local mall. I had to walk quite a long time to get there. And I would take my pocket money and I would go to the little sort of jazz bins underneath all the other things, the stuff that no one wanted for like £1, £2. And I would buy just stuff I recognised, and it was a really honest, kind of organic way of discovering stuff. I didn't have like a, you know, someone telling me that, oh, you should listen to this or you should listen to that. I got to discover my own taste in my own way, which is really cool. I don't think a lot of people get that, actually. And I remember buying early Miles stuff, things like Four and More, Birth of the Cool, that kind of stuff, taking it home in my little Walkman in my pocket on the long, long walk home, taking it home and transcribing stuff before I even realized that was how you develop as a jazz musician. That was what I was doing, just sort of by accident.

0: Chip au festival Jazz à la Villette ce soir et sous les projecteurs de la Cité de la Musique. C'est la très polyvalente et trompettiste britannique Imagine Thacker qui mène la danse. Et oui, le groove est au rendez-vous de ce voyage dans le répertoire de Miles Davis qu'elle aime tant. Elle remercie ses musiciens qui l'entourent.
1: We were going to do the whole, let's leave the stage and pretend we're done and then see if you want some more, then maybe come out and do another one. But should we just stay here and do the last one? Does that sound good? All right, cool. Don't forget as well, for those that don't know, I've done a record of these tunes, slightly different versions, and you can pre-order it right now. And I think it's coming out in November on my label in partnership with Diggers Factory, which are based here in France, which is really, really cool. So I'm excited about that. Go online, check it out, see what you think. And yeah, we've got one more for you. It's been such a pleasure. This is my most played festival, Jazz à la Villette. I love it so much. I think I've done every venue in the park, and I'm yeah, just so grateful that you want to be back again to show you this new show. So thank you so much to Jazz à la Villette. We love you.

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1: Look at the moon, look at the moon, look at the moon, look at the moon, look at the moon, look at the moon. Sing a song.